0: Bad Bunny on 97.7 and 98.3. K-Win, what's going on, man? Louis Cruz, thank you for hanging out today. Well, if you missed the breaking news, Cardi B is fed up with the internet. Yeah, but really what she's fed up with is the internet's constant speculation about her love life. If you recall, Cardi B recently sparked these dating rumors after being seen having dinner with a Nigerian soccer star, right? But Cardi says that she is pretty much sick and tired. Sick and tired of the online chatter and rumors that follow any interaction that she may have with a man. I mean, she's frustrated with the whole situation, and she went, you know, online to share it. You know, she said that she can't even go out to have dinner with a man without the internet, assuming that she's in some sort of relationship. So Cardi seems pretty, pretty set on shutting down these rumors. You know, a lot of celebrities, they try to fuel rumors so that people like me and you will talk about them, right, nonstop. But Cardi B is like, I'm sick and tired of it. I'm trying to shut this down. You know what I mean? So here you go, man. Stick around. Kid Ink is on the way. Got some Chris Brown and Bruno Mars coming up.
1: Yeah, check it out, man. It's your boy Akon.
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7: We've all been there, in a boring meeting, a long lecture, struggling to stay awake. No matter how hard you try, you nod off, and that is never a good look. Aside from the obvious, making sure you're getting enough sleep, there are a couple quick pick-me-ups that experts recommend before you take your seat. If you have time, you might try to squeeze in a quick nap, just a couple minutes even. That can increase your alertness. Or try to pop outside for a quick walk, get your blood and your hormones pumping, splash some cold water on your face, or grab a cup of coffee, obviously. If you're not a caffeine drinker, even just taking small sips of water throughout your meeting could be enough to keep you awake. Of course, you could also make a point to engage in the meeting. You're not likely to fall asleep while you're actually talking. I'm Dr. Sanjay Gupta, helping you live a better life.
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8: 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And chances are that something else is more important. So if you're on a quest to improve your health, I promise the basics are going to take you much further. I'm talking about diet. 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Exercise, meaning multiple rounds of cardio and strength training, and sleep. For most people, 7 to 9 hours a night. I'd like to think of these things as sort of a three-legged stool, right? If you're not doing any one of them, it's really hard to keep balanced with the others. 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
1: I wasn't ready for that one.
2: All right, here we go, man. It's Tino Go Chino Radio. What up, Tino, Serena, Matt? Yeah. Everybody's here. We're feeling good. We're going to start with a little Nicasio drama, as per usual. But I'm curious to see what you guys think about. So it basically revolves around Nicasio's cousin, who is 18.
3: Yeah.
2: Offering to babysit his 4-year-old son.
3: Yeah, it's not happening.
2: Is that too young to babysit? I've heard younger. I mean, in the movies, it's like teenagers, right? I mean, like 16.
3: Yeah, that's crazy.
2: We'll talk all about it. He'll give his reasoning as to why he's against it. Next.
4: Okay, win.

0: Okay, wait.
1: Right, let's talk about babysitting. How young is too young to be a babysitter? Hmm. Nicasio, what's happening in your life?
2: So me and my girl are going to go out of town, and we need to leave my son with someone. And her parents are busy. My parents are busy. And so I'm like, damn, like, who do we leave him with? And we were talking about this at a family function, and my little cousin, she's 18. She was like, oh, I'll take care of him. And I was like, I was like, no, because... Because right now she's 18 and she, her and her boyfriend just got a new house. And so, like, now she's trying to do the whole thing. She's trying to, you know, have gatherings over there. She's trying to have, like, you know, a housewarming party. She's just trying to be an adult.
0: She wants to babysit a child now, too.
2: Yeah, she wants to do that, too. She wants to play mommy and daddy with her boyfriend. But I'm just like, no, because I don't really trust her. It's not that I don't trust her, but she's just 18 and she's still immature.
3: I mean, I get it. Like, I don't let my son go anywhere. But it's just because I just get nervous. Again, it's because I'm a helicopter mom, but I think of, like, things that could happen before they happen. And I'm like, what if you don't think that way? And what if you allow something to happen to my son because you weren't thinking about the steps ahead?
2: And then they're your family, so now you have to deal with that. Because if it was just a random person, you know, you'd assume.
0: Matt, what are your thoughts?
4: this is an overnight thing, right?
2: This is for two nights.
4: No, never. 18, hell no. I mean, my parents or my wife's parents are bust. If we just move there. You're going to have to move your thing.
1: Back in our day, you would see it was like normalized for 16-year-olds to babysit.
4: That's true. But like overnight?
2: Yes.
4: You know what I mean? For multiple days? I babysat my brothers when I was 12, but it was just like my parents went out to dinner.
1: Let's talk to Glenn Coco and get his thoughts on it. Next.
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1: All right, Tino Cochino Radio co-host Nicasio has a 4-year-old son that he needs someone to watch. So if anyone's interested, call up right now. His parents can't do it because they're busy, and his girl's parents can't watch because they're busy. So they're like, damn, what do we do? Nicasio is an 18-year-old cousin that just got her own place, and she offered to watch the baby, but you feel way too young, correct?
2: Oh, for sure.
1: Okay, Glenn, what do you think?
3: 16, 17 is a good age. I mean, it's not like the kids can be there cooking dinner stuff, or you can order Postmates and all that shit. You ain't got to worry about your house burning down or nothing like that.
1: Right, that's the thing. So, yeah, Nicasio's cousin, I think he said she was like 18.
0: 18, yeah.
1: So, I mean, like, she's more than old enough, I think, to watch a 4-year-old.
3: And she's 18. She probably got younger siblings that she's been watching since she was younger than 18 already.
4: I think it also depends on, like, the child's age. Like, my son's 6, so I feel like that's a little bit easier. My daughter's, like, 1.5 years, and she's crazy. And then I almost feel bad leaving both kids for one person.
0: Yeah, and imagine leaving both of them for a teenager.
1: What'd you say, bro? Sorry, Matt can't stop talking.
3: I said, Mama got to go out and enjoy her time.
1: Exactly, and I wish Nicasio was here to give his thoughts, but he walked out as soon as you called, so he walked out for his own topic. Coming up next, man, I got a dating podcast. I want to talk to you all about this week's episode.
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37: Back in 2019, I made a documentary for HBO called One Nation Under Stress. And what was true then is still true now. money and financial problems are consistently ranked as the number one cause of stress in the United States. And a brand new study out of the Mayo Clinic found that worrying about money may age the heart even faster than traditional risk factors. Unlike an acute stressor, such as a short-term work deadline or a brief illness, financial strain is often chronic and ongoing. And because money affects so many aspects of daily life, financial stress can be difficult to escape. Even so, financial stress does not mean you're doomed, just means you need to double down on the things you know are good for heart health: diet, exercise, sleep, and of course, not smoking. I'm Dr. Sanjay Gupta, helping you live a better life.
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2: 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And then there's this pickup truck, a huge one. So he hits the gas and guns it. And comes inches from hitting me, the tires screeched. And I yell, WTF, and look at the guy, and he's huge. And thankfully, he was reasonable because I think he would have beat me up.
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1: Okay, win.
2: So dating in 2026 is just insane. So much so, I decided to make a podcast about it. It's called Laugh at Love. Ooh. And that's exactly what we're doing. We're laughing at the world that is dating. Like the hectic meetups and apps and just all the trash. And this week specifically about the judgment. So over the weekend, my business partner and I were at this anniversary party for a work friend. And we got into just, you know, you get into these random conversations at the bar. And this woman came up and she, the friend of a friend that we know, introduced her like, oh, this is blah, blah, blah. Her husband just died.
1: Wow. Aww.
2: That's how she introduced it. I was like, oh my God.
3: Wow.
2: But she was very open and vocal about her experience. And he died a year ago to, I think, today, actually. I want to say today is the 1 year anniversary of it.
1: Wow.
2: And she recently started dating and said that her friends, some of them are judgy.
3: Mm-hmm.
2: And they're like, how could you move on so quick? And how could you move on? Like it's only been a year. You need time to grieve. But there were other friends that told her, girl, we're kind of jealous. We wish our husbands would die so we can go
3: out.
2: Oh,
3: my God.
2: Yeah.
0: My wife was there? Serena was there?
3: Well, I love my husband.
2: it's just one. Do you think a year is too soon? Like, how do you know unless you're in that situation? I don't know. Oh, okay. And then so the second part, what about these friends that are
0: shaming her?
2: The friends that are like wishing their husbands were dead so they could be out doing their thing. That probably means they're in a toxic relationship and should get out of it.
3: Yeah.
2: Right?
3: Stuck, yeah. Even if it's a joke, I'm like, why would you put that out there?
2: Manifest. I don't know, man. If you want to hear more of the conversation and the podcast, stream it now, man. It's called Laugh at Love. Wherever you listen to your favorite podcast, just search for Tino Cochino, Laugh at Love. There is a robot that can now do your dishes and laundry.
0: Thank God.
3: Not
0: getting rid of her.
2: Obviously, it's at a price. We'll talk more about it with our producer, Matt, next. Right here.

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1: So the way we plan our show every day, little behind the curtain action, there's this app called Google Keep, and we all have access to it. And I just tell everybody, look, whatever interests you, throw it in there. Uh-oh. And we'll plan the show and we'll figure it out. So just wanted to preface this by saying Matt found this, and Matt decided he wanted to talk about it.
2: Yeah.
1: And I'm curious as to why. There is a robot that can do your dishes and laundry forever. Are you trying to get rid of your wife?
2: No, and that's very sexist that you would think my wife does the dishes and laundry.
1: She should. It's called comedy. I do it all.
3: I thought you were going to say it's called common sense.
2: No, I do most of the dishes, and we all do our own laundry. She made it long ago. She said, I'm never doing your laundry again.
1: That's crazy. Here's the thing. It's all about perspective, right? Some women want to be a traditional wife. Why do you guys shame the women that want that?
2: I don't shame it.
1: Right now you do.
2: I shamed it?
1: You said I was sexist for being it. Like that's what if that's my household?
2: It's just sexist to assume the woman always does it.
3: He's not because he doesn't have it, and that's understandable.
2: Anyway, you want to hear about the robot?
1: Oh, yeah, go ahead.
2: All right, so this robot is named Neo, and it's made by 1X Technologies.
1: And it has three girlfriends.
2: Oh, damn. And he is priced, or the robot is priced at $20,000.
3: That's not bad.
2: With a $499 monthly option also listed by the company. The robot will start with basic autonomy for early owners, and then more complex tasks can be remotely supervised by an expert during scheduled sessions, and it can handle everyday chores like tidying, folding laundry, loading the dishwasher, and fetching items while also responding to voice commands and schedules set through its app.
4: I would love this. I don't know about the price because I'm like, well, I could just probably pay someone to help me clean the house for a cheaper price.
2: Yeah, but you have this forever. Say you're paying somebody per month, and that just goes forever. Eventually, you pay this off like a car. Think of it like as a $20,000 car that you'll pay off over 5 years, and now you have it forever.
4: I guess.
3: Just do it, Serena.
4: I can't afford that right now.
3: No, just clean it yourself.
4: That's what I'm doing. Oh. God forbid I want some help.
3: Don't tell me, tell your husband. That's a good
1: point. This is a perfect segue. Let's talk therapy, yeah? Some people need it more than others, but it's a beautiful thing. Some people can't afford to go to therapy. I understand that. Mm-hmm. So I'm going to share this with you. Found it online. Found it interesting. Doing this can repair your nervous system faster than a year of therapy. Wow. Next.
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6: K-WIN. JY, turn me up. Miami. It's for all my scammers and my kid money.

0: okay when.
1: So if you feel like super stressed out, you're just trying to find a way to get rid of that stress because it weighs in on you, and then you take it home, yes. and it just mm-hmm. it's one of them things, man. It really messes with you. One of the biggest ways that you can, I guess, repair your nervous system faster than a year of therapy is leaving a toxic job.
0: Wow.
1: It says ongoing exposure to a toxic workplace can affect nearly every system in the body. And this is all actual research. Chronic stress may alter hormone levels, interfere with sleep, weaken immune function, and leave the nervous system in a constant state of high alert. Scientists call this allostatic load. The cumulative wear and tear that chronic stress places on the body. The longer stress continues without relief, the more difficult it can become for the body to return to its normal baseline. This makes sense, Jesus. But it's not just work. This is toxic relationships, yes. friendships, whatever it is.
2: Your environment.
1: Any type of that negative energy that you don't deal with, it builds up and it messes with you.
3: And plus with the work thing, I feel like, okay, you leave a job, right? And it's like, it's toxic and you're just tired of it. The new job, you get into it, it's going to be nice. And then after a while, you're going to find something you don't like. So it's just like a trending effect.
2: But
3: you
2: know I think there's a difference between like not liking something and being in something that's toxic. So like, I don't know, maybe like...
1: Yeah, that's true. Like you can get a fight with your partner and mm-hmm. it doesn't mean just because they disagree with you, they're gaslighting you.
2: Yes.
1: You know what I'm saying? Maybe they just don't agree with what you're saying. Yeah. Right. Yeah. So not everything bad is toxic.
2: Yeah, so you could be in an environment maybe that it's like, eh, I don't love this job, but it's not toxic. I think there's like actual environments that you're like, dang, like... Why am I here?
0: I looked up the most stressful jobs, and the top three are air traffic controllers, healthcare professionals, and first responders and military personnel.
2: Oh, the first responders, definitely.
1: Yeah, there's some of the, I mean, what was the study? It's like nurses and doctors and firefighters and everybody. They're the biggest cheaters because it's almost like they've been desensitized to so much, and the schedules are so crazy. You end up mm-hmm. forming relationships with the people around you, and
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2: 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I'm Jack Harlow.
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16: Even for people who fall asleep easily, staying asleep can be difficult. You wake up, your mind starts to race, you can't turn those thoughts off. Sleep experts say there are a few things you can try. Cognitive shuffling. That's when you choose a random, impersonal, non-emotional word. Then for each letter of that word, think of as many words that begin with each letter as you can before moving on to the next one. It distracts your brain from stress. It also mimics the fragmented thought patterns that usually occur as you drift off to sleep. Sensory grounding is something else. That's when you work through things you can hear, feel, see, smell, or taste. That helps you to be in the moment instead of dwelling on the past or the future, or just do a mental walkthrough of a place you know well. Familiar but neutral imagery that can calm the brain. I'm Dr. Sanjay Gupta, helping you live a better life.
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0: take their last name in marriage. Damn. Our producer Matt, I mean, his wife didn't take his. It's a whole thing. Serena took her husband's but kept hers. We'll talk all about it. Listener therapy. We'll read the DM that was sent and have a full discussion next.
1: On K-Win.

0: win.
1: Take in your partner's last name when you get married. Is that still a thing, or have we modernized a bit? Tyler is fighting with his fiance about her not changing her last name. Serena has the DM that Tyler sent. She will read it. We will discuss it. It's listener therapy. Go ahead.
2: My fiance and I have been fighting recently about her taking my last name when we get married. I'm traditional and assumed that she would take my last name because that's just how it works. This is her second marriage. She took her ex's name in her first marriage and swore she would never do that again. She said it's her identity and she thinks it's misogynistic for a woman to give up her last name. I just think it's crazy that we're going to have different names and I'm starting to question everything. Please talk some sense into her.
1: She already went through it once. She doesn't want to do it again. I understand.
2: Yeah.
3: Dang,
2: I get it.
3: You know, I didn't expect that.
1: Once you go through something bad in a marriage, bro, you just don't want to do it again. Yeah. It's so triggering and annoying. And it's just, I mean, the fact she even wants to get married to you, you're lucky for that. Because I'm telling you right now, I don't see myself ever getting married again.
2: And I feel like he must have already known that. Like, okay, she was married before and she said she would never do that again. So how is this just coming up in conversation?
3: Thinking, but when we do get engaged, she'll be so excited and I'm a different guy than her ex.
4: I think he needs to leave her. Like, don't bring your problems into our situation. That's something you got to deal with. So
2: what do you say? Oh, you're making a problem. You're creating a problem. Everything's good. He's creating a problem.
4: No, she is. She don't want to take. That's how it goes, Serena. You take the last name. It is what it is. Like, if not, then take the ring off. Give me it. Give me it back.
2: You didn't give me a ring. I have my own.
1: Y'all got such a weird dynamic.
4: I know.
1: It went personal, right?
4: She took it personal. I was
5: staring at each other.
1: Yeah, that was so awkward. Look, we're going to take a break so they can figure out their thing.
4: I know.
1: And then when we come back, we'll talk to Lily and see what she thinks about it.
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1: Okay, Win.
2: So we're talking about taking your partner's last name when you get married because our listener Tyler reached out and he's fighting with his fiance because she does not want to change her last name. I feel like this is a fight that just continues to happen year after year with couples all over the world. Lily, did you take your husband's last name?
3: So I did, but I hyphenated it with my last name.
2: So. Okay, yeah, Serena did that.
0: That's okay. Yeah, make it a middle name.
2: What's your actual take on it? Like, why did you not want to fully give up your name?
3: I feel like it was important for me to still kind of keep my legacy or my last name to kind of still honor my family in a sense and still not like lose a piece of me, even though it's just a name. I wanted to kind of meet in the middle and compromise with my husband.
4: Okay, so for me, I did keep my last name and then I added my husband's. But I have moments where I'm like, dang, I should have just taken his last name. Like, do you ever feel that way?
3: I have moments where I say I should have just stayed with my last name and not changed it.
4: Oh, dang.
2: Interesting. Well, why do you think that, Serena?
4: Well, for me, it's because, like, well, we have our son, and my son's like, what's your last name, Mommy? And then I'm like, oh, well, it's like, I just say, you know, like, Hinojos, because it's the same. But he knows how to read now, so he sees things. And then just, like, with the paperwork, I feel like it gets so complicated. Like, even at doctor's offices, like, I never know what last name they put it under because sometimes they don't put both last names. Like, they just pick one.
2: Basically, her son feels like he's in a broken family. Does that make sense?
4: Oh, my gosh, God. No.
3: It's a tough one. I know I have four girls, so... they always ask me or they'll sometimes use my last name and I'm like, no, you just have one.
5: How does your husband feel about this?
3: He's okay. I mean, he's never really complained about it that I noticed.
2: Oh no, he just does that to his friends. coming up next, Celebrity Gossip. Today we're talking Cardi B's baby dad, Stefan Diggs, who's got this whole weird sexual lawsuit going on with the dude.
1: That's crazy.
2: Serena's got the latest tea and everything. She'll spill it next.
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14: Now seems as good a time as any to remind you, you don't always have to take healthy habits to the extreme. Not only are you unlikely to stick with something that's difficult, even if you can keep it up, it's probably going to be to the detriment of something else. And chances are that something else is more important. So if you're on a quest to improve your health, I promise the basics are going to take you much further. I'm talking about diet, try and be as plant-based as possible, exercise, meaning multiple rounds of cardio and strength training, and sleep. For most people, 7 to 9 hours a night. I'd like to think of these things as sort of a three-legged stool, right? If you're not doing any one of them, it's really hard to keep balanced with the others. The key here is you don't have to strive for perfection. Doing anything is going to be better than nothing. I'm Dr. Sanjay Gupta, helping you live a better life.

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1: I saw Stefan Diggs' name, like, in the headlines and stuff, and I saw some guy was accusing him of something, but I didn't click it. I didn't read the whole thing. I didn't really care about the drama, but I guess it's getting more juicy. Serena's going to break it all down for us inside Tea Time. What's happening?
2: Stefan Diggs originally sued a man, Christopher Griffith, claiming Griffith falsely accused him of sexually assaulting him in 2023 and damaged his reputation. Griffith then filed a countersuit alleging that Diggs drugged and sexually assaulted him at Diggs' Maryland home after he rejected Diggs' advances. And now Griffith is also claiming that he has like messages and like phone calls and phone records that prove his side of the story. And he even leaked some messages where Stefan Diggs is saying, come on, get your ass. And then he put, I commend your confidence, champ. And then Stefan says, sick of you, with like the crying faces. So
3: FBI, open up!
0: Oh my God.
2: I don't know. Things are getting a little juicy. Yes.
0: He's a good looking man. I go after it.
4: Coming up next.
1: Why is pizza the most demonized food on earth? I didn't even know this was a thing, but
0: I know.
1: My business partner Mikey sent it to me, so it must be true. So we'll talk about it next.
0: Right here on K-Win.

0: demonized foods on earth. Think about it. People always say, oh, you're going to feel guilty if you eat it. Like, it's turned into this whole, like, negative thing. That's a very fatty thing.
1: Yeah.
0: But Italians have eaten it for centuries, and they're not obese. They're not chronically sick. The problem is not pizza. It's what pizza has became. So real traditional Neapolitan pizza is made of four ingredients. It's cold fermented dough, which is easier to digest. San Marzano tomatoes. I don't know if that's how you say it, but it's not authentic. Yeah. It's rich in antioxidants, fresh mozzarella, or how do they say?
2: Mozzarella.
3: They don't even say the A, they go mozzarella.
0: Okay.
3: I swear to God,
0: we're not doing that. It's real protein and fats, and then it's got extra virgin olive oil, which is anti-inflammatory. Mm-hmm. So it's not junk food. It's just, it's all whole ingredients.
1: Yeah.
0: What changed is here. How we do it in America is fermented dough, refined flour, tomatoes, sugary paste, mozzarella, processed cheese, olive oil, seed oils, fresh toppings, processed meats. And it's turned into this whole thing. Like, we fatten it up.
1: That sounds like a domino.
0: But that's most things, right? Like,
3: oh, yeah.
0: Like, when you go overseas and you see that everybody, for the most part, is skinny, the only fat people are the tourists.
3: It's like, Americans?
0: It's like, oh. Yeah. Like, we did that. Why do we do that, though? Just out of gluttony or, like,
3: the money? I think it's cheaper. You know, the crappier dough is cheaper. I was talking to somebody that has been to Europe, and they're like, you know, what is it, celiacs? They're gluten. They can't have gluten.
4: Uh-huh.
3: They don't even need to eat gluten-free over there because all the dough doesn't have gluten because they haven't messed it up.
1: Yeah.
3: Like, America has messed up all the seeds,
4: and I almost feel like we're just used to it now, too. So, I don't know. Like, I feel like our taste buds are used to, like, how it's supposed to be. So then I think when we eat the healthy stuff, we're like, ugh.
3: Yeah. But imagine going to Italy, the pizza part tastes so light and refreshing.
4: I had a friend who, he recently just went to Italy, and he's Italian, but he posted like this, I don't know, reel. He's like, I know this is American of me, but man, I just want an American breakfast, like eggs and bacon. People went in on him, like, because I guess it's only like croissants and coffee for breakfast.
1: Croissants? Are you dating him?
0: There's a flight attendant that has revealed a hack to get a first class upgrade. Ooh. I have a flight in a couple hours. Let's try it. We'll talk about it next.
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0: So there is a flight attendant that has revealed a hack to get a first class upgrade.
1: Ooh. What?
0: What is the hack, Serena?
2: They said don't waste your time by telling them, like, oh, it's, you know, like my honeymoon or all that, because it's kind of already predetermined.
0: Yeah.
2: And it's based on your flight status. But there are like a few things. So like if you're traveling solo, for one, because it's easier to move someone first class. But then they said one of the biggest things, though, is just to make sure you're presentable. Because if you're like in pajamas or something, they're like, we're probably not going to move you to first class. Like, really? You don't have to be in like a suit or anything, but just look, you know, presentable. Yeah.
0: Southwest doesn't have first class, but since they've done the upgrades now, yeah, they have the extra wide seats. So rows 1 through 6. Technically, in my eyes, are first class because you also get different snacks than the other peasants.
1: Are there
0: on the
1: only
0: plane.
1: Two seats in those rows instead of three?
0: And there's
1: wider?
0: Three. No, there's three.
1: Oh, okay.
0: But they are wider. You do have more leg room. So I don't know. I think it's a win. And then like your boarding is. I don't know how it is for everyone, but I get the ALP. Mm-hmm. So I get to like military boards before me. And special
3: and
0: assistance
3: family.
0: And family,
3: right?
0: Yeah. But then I get to go on before group one
1: because you have the credit card.
0: I guess I don't know. Yeah. I just I've always flown with Southwest. Because I had a companion pass for a while, so that was dope.
1: Those are insane.
0: So your friend or whoever you want, family member, gets to fly with you for free. So I'm working to getting that again. That's the only reason I haven't switched. But I also, like, the one I want to fly is Delta, but I feel like they're the most expensive. But it's one of the nicest.
1: Yeah, I never flown.
3: Don't fly American because the very back seat is the same like as all of them. Like, it's just
1: they have a first class, but it's just a little curtain that separates it.
0: But the seats are way nicer. They're almost like big recliners.
1: Thank you. Yes, they are.
2: I have seen them when I walk by.
0: The normal, the normal seats are not the best.
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18: A better life with Dr. Sanjay Gupta.
19: Back in 2019, I made a documentary for HBO called One Nation Under Stress. And what was true then is still true now. Money and financial problems are consistently ranked as the number one cause of stress in the United States. And a brand new study out of the Mayo Clinic found that worrying about money may age the heart even faster than traditional risk factors. Unlike an acute stressor, such as a short-term work deadline or a brief illness, financial strain is often chronic and ongoing. And because money affects so many aspects of daily life, financial stress can be difficult to escape. Even so, financial stress does not mean you're doomed. It just means you need to double down on the things you know are good for heart health: diet, exercise, sleep, and of course, not smoking. I'm Dr. Sanjay Gupta, helping you live a better life.
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0: All right, let's talk a little jealousy because there apparently is none when it comes to our producer Matt's marriage. You feel that your wife gets jealous of nothing you do, no one you talk to. It's just whatever.
2: Yeah, it's crazy. And I, for the longest time, I still think it's amazing because I've been in past relationships where, like, it was the opposite side of the spectrum where my ex was jealous of everything I did.
3: That's
2: even
3: good.
2: If I glance at another girl.
3: That's good.
2: But then I met my wife and she's not jealous about anything. I can talk to another woman. Mm-hmm. I can hang out with another woman. Like, any of that stuff. She just doesn't care. And I know it's because she's just very self-confident. She knows that I love her, and I've hopefully created that feeling in her.
0: Or she doesn't love you enough to care.
4: Well, no, that's what, no, that's not it.
2: I have some friends that are like, damn, she doesn't care at all. Like, to some people, it's a red flag.
3: Honestly, Matt, I think it's a red flag that she's not jealous of anything you do. Because it's just like, she doesn't care.
2: No. But in every other aspect of our relationship, she shows that she cares. And I just...
3: Because of marriage.
0: Some people get with people because they think that they'd be a good father.
3: Partner.
0: Or a good... good partner. A good mother or whatever.
3: Nice partner.
0: But they're not actually into that person.
3: Yes.
0: And maybe your wife thought you'd be a great dad and she likes who you are as a human, but maybe she's just not... fire's not lit.
4: Don't let them get in your head.
3: That's what it is.
2: But the flip side is, I've been in the other side, and it's such a like walk on eggshell situation that like maybe I just don't care like how she feels because it's so nice not worrying about it.
3: Think about it. You're in love, right? So our perspective is kind of real. Me and Tino, we're not in love with Jess. We're not like
2: Tino's not.
3: We don't feel that love. So. Take in what we're telling you because this is an outside perspective.
2: And I will say I'm a little jealous. I get a little jealous of things she does.
3: You love her.
0: You do. You brought it up before that you really thought my business partner Mikey was hitting on your wife.
2: That's
0: a little bit of like you didn't like that.
2: A little bit of jealousy, but I do want other people to want my wife.
4: But wasn't jealousy like towards like
2: anything my wife was doing.
4: I feel like it'd be more you were mad at like a friend for crossing boundaries.
0: Let's talk to Mikey.
5: You just said that you really want other people to want your wife.
2: Yes.
5: Congratulations, you win.
2: Yeah. What are you saying? You want my wife?
3: No, I do.
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0: Jealousy in a relationship. Do you feel it's a little, you know, healthy? It shows some that you care a bit?
2: Yeah, a little bit.
0: Or is it extremely toxic? Tina, what you think?
3: I think it's toxic. I don't have time for that. It sounds exhausting.
4: Exactly.
0: But I mean, if your partner stumbles on this just hottie and this, she's showing all this interest, just being that you care a little bit, you wouldn't feel any type of way?
3: Well, I wouldn't want her rubbing up on anybody, but if she wants to talk him up, talk him up.
4: Okay, if some girl was talking to my husband, like, I'm not going to get jealous because I know that he is going to respect me. Now, if she's crossing boundaries, like, I'm not going to get jealous, but I'm going to get upset because it's like, hey, you could see that he has a ring on his finger.
3: Right. I would be upset with that person coming on to my guy.
0: That's cool that we're all in perfect relationships. I know.
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0: There's this story going viral, man. It's kind of crazy. A surrogate mother is basically, I guess, suing for the rights to be the actual parent, if you will, or the guardian or whatever of these kids.
4: Mother.
0: Because the person that was supposed to claim the kids didn't claim the kids, but now wants the kids.
4: Yes.
0: It's the whole thing. We're talking about it next. 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
11: What are the chances you are listening to this while drinking a nice hot cup of coffee? If so, don't let me stop you. For years, we've been reporting on the health benefits of coffee, and that's not going to stop today. A new study, this one out of Harvard School of Public Health, found that coffee and tea could help lower your risk of developing dementia. People who enjoyed 1 to 3 caffeinated cups a day saw the biggest impact. In addition to the caffeine, coffee contains hundreds of bioactive compounds that can influence inflammation, glucose metabolism, vascular function, and oxidative stress. It's also possible coffee drinkers might be doing other things that keep them healthy. Eating a more balanced diet, getting plenty of exercise, sleep, not smoking, or drinking too much alcohol. And finally, staying socially active. I'm Dr. Sanjay Gupta, helping you live a better life.
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3: Okay, back to the music. Let's get your smart speakers slapping. Hit 'em. We back. Ain't no.

0: they win.
1: There is a surrogate woman fighting for custody of babies that she birthed after the father never claimed them.
2: Yeah, it's crazy.
1: Let's talk about it. I didn't see this, but Serena's got like the story. What's exactly happening?
2: So this woman agreed to be a surrogate for a single man in China, and she gave birth to triplets in November of 2024. Well, I guess the father was having trouble with his visa, so he couldn't come at, you know, I guess at that time. So she's like, okay, well, I'll care for the babies until like you get here. And she did for 20 months, though. And at one point, they lost communication because she had even said that she would take the babies to him. And one baby actually died. And this woman was, like, breastfeeding them, her and her husband, like, you know, really raising them kind of as their own. And she said at one point, two men, like, strangers came to her house because the guy's like, oh, I'm sending friends to come to your house. And she said she could not verify who these people were. So she's like, I don't feel comfortable giving you these babies.
1: Well, yeah.
2: So that's when they kind of lost contact. And so she started the whole process to adopt these kids because she was like, okay, I guess he abandoned these children. And this was in February of this year. So almost, you know, 2 years later. And now he's like coming with lawyers because he's trying to take these kids now. So like now she's going back. And she's like,
1: I feel like should keep the kids.
0: Especially because she birthed them.
2: Well, I mean, at first, because I was like, okay, let me read like the fine print of this story because... Yeah, like, okay, I know she gave birth, but they're technically not her kids. But if he stopped... but if he... technically. But if he stopped communicating for, you know, like, months, like, yeah, like, I feel like...
0: That's abandonment.
2: Yes.
3: So, just because he didn't call her over the phone...
2: If they're
3: means
2: your kids.
3: Abandonment? Like, he didn't have
1: years, bro.
3: He didn't have his visa, though. He couldn't get over there.
2: But you, if you could still communicate every day, like, if I knew my kids were, you know, going through this whole, like, one died of the RSV, now I have two other kids that are being raised by somebody, I would be emailing or whatever I have to do every single day.
1: And yes. Yeah, there's ways to communicate.
3: I'm like, send me one kid at least.
0: Just split them.
1: It's going to make it seem like it's just bananas. Shippy produce, please. Dude, I have a dating podcast, and this week I have special guest Will.i.am from the Black Eyed Peas.
3: Oh, dang.
1: And he breaks down his perfect definition of love. And at first it sounds really sweet and beautiful, but then when he gets to his idea of what actual true love is, I feel like I can smell what he's talking about, and it disgusts me.
0: Oh,
1: and I'll share it with you next.
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0: talk about a lot. I had an experience or a conversation with an acquaintance and their friend, and apparently their friend's husband just died, and she moved on, and some people are judging her because they think it's too quick, and then other friends literally told her, man, you're lucky. I wish my husband would die. That's crazy.
1: Wow.
0: Talk about that. We talk about a lot of different... It was a crazy weekend, so I'm sharing a lot with you, but also I have special guest Will.i.am from the Black Eyed Peas, and he's breaking down to him what true love is.
2: Not getting out of the room when you have to fart and you know they're going to still hold your back. You know you got some sneaky bombs. That's love, you know? She going to drop some sneaky bombs too. You're like, damn, girl. Like, you hot, you cute, but damn, you stink. That's love, bro. That's love.
0: Serena, please tell me that you do not go number two in front of your husband.
3: No. I need to lock the door, though, or else my kids won't leave me alone.
4: They go in there and stare at you.
0: I have a friend that told me that he swear they've been together 20 plus years, that he will sit on the toilet and go to the restroom while his wife is next to him at the mirror getting ready, doing her makeup.
4: Oh, for sure.
0: And they'll just hang out.
4: I can be in the restroom, door open, and she's right there doing her makeup.
5: Tell me you courtesy flush.
4: I do, but I'm just, she don't even care. It's just, that's just love right there.
3: I mean, I understand something's going to happen, but we got two bathrooms.
4: Married.
3: We got two bathrooms, so if I'm getting ready, use the other one.
4: That's crazy, Serena.
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0: I want you to take a second and think about it. What's a car you wish they would bring back? Like, sometimes you forget that cars are not around anymore. My mom's been having issues with her car. This sounds bad, I know, but y'all don't know our relationship, so don't judge. I didn't know what car she had, and she's having issues, so I tried to help, but they don't make anything for her car because they don't make it anymore.
5: Oh, my God.
0: We'll talk about it next
7: week. Okay.

0: wins.
1: So what's a car you wish they would bring back? It's Tino Cochino Radio. This is Tino, and my mom reached out. She said, hey, can you, you know, we've been rebuilding our relationship, right? And I it sounds weird, but I don't know what car she drives. I don't live in town.
0: Yeah.
1: I haven't seen it. I don't know. I just know she has a car.
2: Yeah.
1: And so she's been having issues with it. And she was like, yo, can you help me? I had to bust out the back window to get my keys because I locked them in.
2: Oh,
1: I'm like,
2: gosh.
1: I'm sure I could have called someone. But whatever. So she had a coat, like, as her window, right? And I was like, oh, my God, Mom. All right. We'll figure it out. So I call a local glass company. And I'm like, hey, man, I'm out of town. But, you know, my mom had this incident. I'm trying to get her a window. How do we get it replaced? She's like, all right, what kind of car is it? And so she sent it to me. It's a 2005 Mercury Sable.
0: I know exactly what that looks like.
2: I don't even know what that one, it is.
1: Mercury's not even a thing anymore.
0: Yeah.
1: Like, they're not around. Crazy. I remember it as a kid.
0: Me too.
1: And so the guy was like, look, man, they don't even make parts for this car anymore anywhere in the nation. And I'm like, so what are we going to do? He's like, your best bet's to go to eBay. And so I went to eBay immediately, found it, ordered it. They're going to install it. It's all good.
3: That's insane.
2: Nice.
0: Who's keeping the glass around for eBay? That's crazy.
1: Well, a lot of cars, like people will take the cars in and let's say like junk shops.
0: Junkyards. Stripping for parts.
1: Yeah.
0: Okay, yeah.
1: So the parts are out there. We got it. They got it. It's all good. But I just started thinking about like cars. Like what are throwback cars that are not around anymore? Like my dad, I'm not manly, so I don't know everything. I want to say he had a T-top Thunderbird. That's a thing, right?
0: Yeah.
3: Ooh. Mm-hmm.
1: He used to have that. I remember it was like a baby blue, like a candy baby blue. And I always thought it was a really cool car.
2: I had a Maxima.
0: That's the better car.
2: Oh, I hated it though, because I would always have problems with it. And then it was embarrassing. I had to put power steering fluid in it all the time. And then because of like when the summer would come, it would just leak out even more. Ugh.
0: And he couldn't turn.
2: It was a headache.
0: Just going in straight lines.
3: When you had that car, did you have nice white toes?
2: No, probably not. I was broke.
3: Oh my God. Jesus.
1: What's your excuse now?
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0: All right, baby, game time. Are you smarter than Casio? So here's the deal. We got tickets for everything. If you want to be a winner today, all you have to do is play this game. Mm-hmm. It's going to be your question today.
3: Which celebrity has their legs insured for $40 million? Is it A, Drake, B, Taylor Swift, or C, Wee Man from Jackass?
0: We are going to play the game. We got a caller on the line ready to go. Yeah. Forgot their name. Sorry about that. Don't worry about it. We'll get it. We're going to play the game. Are you smarter than Ocasio is next on Tino Go.

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1: Only on K-Win. Are you smarter than Ocasio? Yeah. We believe Marcelina is. How are you doing today?
2: Good, and you?
1: I'm good, thank you. This will be quick. You're going to knock it out the park. Ocasio will give you a question. He'll give you three multiple choice answers. You pick the right one, and you win, okay?
2: Okay, sounds good.
3: Which celebrity has their legs insured for $40 million? Is it A, Drake, B, Taylor Swift, or C, Wee Man from Jackass?
2: C.
3: Oh, C?
1: Wee Man.
3: No, it's not Wee Man.
1: Those are not worth $40 million. $20. Oh, yeah, yeah. All right, so let's throw him out. You get another chance. You have A, Drake, or B?
3: Taylor Swift.
2: Okay, now then I'll go with Drake.
3: No.
1: Damn, okay. Ooh, let's really think about this now. We have one more chance.
4: You got it.
1: Do you think it could be Taylor Swift?
2: Oh, okay, I think it could be her.
1: It's Taylor Swift! Why does she have her legs insured? Just because she stands on stage?
3: Yeah, basically it's for a concert.
4: She does a whole thing. She has like 3-hour shows where she's running around, diving in the stage like it's water.
3: She did it before the 1989 World Tour to protect her massive earning potential.
1: Okay. Thanks for the Carfax. Coming up next, man, we're going to talk about these new emojis that might be getting added to the iPhone. Yeah. One of them has me curious.
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0: Apple is reportedly adding 9 new emojis to the iPhone. It's a butterfly. It's like a net catcher. It looks like a comet. And then, like, 2 sideways thumbs. You know how, like if you're going to point at yourself and go, this guy.
1: Oh, that's cool.
0: Like that. So you can do, like, a left thumb or a right thumb. Of an emoji, like, kind of cracked. Like, it's a face, but it's all cracked up.
2: Oh.
0: I don't know what that means.
2: Well, a lot of people use that.
0: A lighthouse. An eraser, like the old school pink ones you use, like the handheld erasers.
3: I'm surprised they didn't have that
0: for a pencil.
3: Yeah.
0: And a pickle.
3: They didn't have a pickle already?
1: No, just an eggplant.
2: The eggplant, yeah. We use that a lot.
0: We do. Could a pickle replace the eggplant?
3: Ooh.
1: Maybe, because I feel like people like pickles more than they like eggplant.
0: Well, an eggplant is much juicier, too, than a pickle. Not everyone has an eggplant. You know, some people are more pickly.
2: But the pickles are more curved. And so.
3: Is that more your speed?
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0: Coming up next, celebrity gossip. Today we're talking Cardi B's baby dad, Stefan Diggs, who's got this whole weird sexual lawsuit going on with the dude.
3: That's crazy.
0: Serena's got the latest tea and everything. She'll spill it next.
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14: Back in 2019, I made a documentary for HBO called One Nation Under Stress. And what was true then is still true now. Money and financial problems are consistently ranked as the number one cause of stress in the United States. And a brand new study out of the Mayo Clinic found that worrying about money may age the heart even faster than traditional risk factors. Unlike an acute stressor, such as a short-term work deadline or a brief illness, financial strain is often chronic and ongoing. And because money affects so many aspects of daily life, financial stress can be difficult to escape. Even so, financial stress does not mean you're doomed, just means you need to double down on the things you know are good for heart health: diet, exercise, sleep, and of course, not smoking. I'm Dr. Sanjay Gupta, helping you live a better life.
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1: Last week, last Friday, I stared death in the eyes.
2: And I won.
1: Yeah, I'm going to go out. I'm going to get some miles in, so I'm running. And then there's this pickup truck, a huge one. So he hits the gas and guns it. And comes inches from hitting me. The tire screeched. And I yell, WTF! And look at the guy, and he's huge. And thankfully, he was reasonable because I think he would have beat me up.
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0: Stefon Diggs' name, like in the headlines and stuff, and I saw some guy was accusing him of something, but I didn't click it. I didn't read the whole thing. I didn't really care about the drama, but I guess it's getting more juicy. Uh-huh. Serena's going to break it all down for us inside Tea Time. What's happening?
1: Stefon Diggs originally sued a man, Christopher Griffith, claiming Griffith falsely accused him of sexually assaulting him in 2023 and damaged his reputation. Griffith then filed a countersuit alleging that Diggs drugged and sexually assaulted him at Diggs' Maryland home after he rejected Diggs' advances. And now Griffith is also claiming that he has like messages and like phone calls and phone records that prove his side of the story. And he even leaked some messages where Stefon Diggs is saying, come on, get your ass. And then he put, I commend your confidence, champ. And then Stefon says, sick of you, with like the crying faces. So
2: FBI, open up!
3: Oh my God.
1: I don't know. Things are getting a little juicy. Yes.
0: He's a good-looking man. I go after it.
4: Coming up next.
0: Why is pizza the most demonized food on earth? I didn't even know this was a thing, but
3: I know.
0: My business partner Mikey sent it to me, so it must be true. So we'll talk about it next.
5: Okay, win.

0: demonized foods on earth. Think about it. People always say, oh, you're going to feel guilty if you eat it. Like, it's turned into this whole, like, negative thing. That's a very fatty thing.
1: Yeah.
0: But Italians have eaten it for centuries, and they're not obese. They're not chronically sick. The problem is not pizza. It's what pizza has became. So real traditional Neapolitan pizza is made of four ingredients. It's cold fermented dough, which is easier to digest. Mm-hmm. San Marzano tomatoes. I don't know if that's how you say it, but it's not authentic. Yeah. It's rich in antioxidants, fresh mozzarella, or how do they say?
2: Mozzarella.
3: They don't even say the A, they go mozzarella.
0: Okay.
3: I swear to God,
0: we're not doing that. It's real protein and fats, and then it's got extra virgin olive oil, which is anti-inflammatory. Mm-hmm. So it's not junk food. It's all whole ingredients.
1: Yeah.
0: What changed is here. How we do it in America is fermented doughs, refined flour, tomatoes, sugary paste, mozzarella, processed cheese, olive oil, seed oils, fresh toppings, processed meats. And it's turned into this whole thing. Like, we fatten it up.
1: That sounds like a domino.
0: But that's most things, right? Like,
3: oh, yeah.
0: Like, when you go overseas and you see that everybody, for the most part, is skinny, the only fat people are the tourists.
3: It's like, Americans?
0: It's like, oh. Yeah. Like, we did that. Why do we do that, though? Just out of gluttony or, like,
3: money? I think it's cheaper. You know, the crappier dough is cheaper. I was talking to somebody that has been to Europe, and they're like, you know, what is it, celiacs? They're gluten. They can't have gluten.
4: Uh-huh.
3: They don't even need to eat gluten-free over there because all the dough doesn't have gluten because they haven't messed it up.
1: Yeah.
3: Like, America has messed up all the seeds.
4: And I almost feel like we're just used to it now, too. So, I don't know. Like, I feel like our taste buds are used to, like, how it's supposed to be. So then I think when we eat the healthy stuff, we're like, ugh.
3: But imagine going to Italy, the pizza part tastes so light and refreshing.
4: I had a friend who, he recently just went to Italy, and he's Italian, but he posted like this, I don't know, reel. He's like, I know this is American of me, but man, I just want an American breakfast, like eggs and bacon. People went in on him, like, because I guess it's only like croissants and coffee for breakfast.
1: Croissants?
0: Are you dating him? There's a flight attendant that has revealed a hack to get a first class upgrade. Ooh. I have a flight in a couple hours. Let's try it. We'll talk about it next.
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1: Okay, when?
2: All right, so there is a flight attendant that has revealed a hack to get a first class upgrade.
3: Ooh. What?
2: What is the hack, Serena?
4: They said don't waste your time by telling them, like, oh, it's, you know, like my honeymoon or all that, because it's kind of already predetermined.
2: Yeah.
4: And it's based on your flight status. But there are, like, a few things. So, like, if you're traveling solo, for one, because it's easier to move someone first class. But then they said one of the biggest things, though, is just to make sure you're presentable. Because if you're, like, in pajamas or something, they're like, we're probably not going to move you to first class. Like, you don't have to be in, like, a suit or anything. But just look, you know, presentable. Yeah.
2: Southwest doesn't have first class, but since they've done the
3: white seats,
2: the upgrades now, they have the extra wide seats. Mm. So, rows 1 through 6. Technically, in my eyes, are first class because you also get different snacks than the other peasants.
3: Are there
2: on
3: only
2: the plane.
3: Two seats in those rows instead of three?
2: And there's
3: wider?
2: Three. No, there's three.
3: Oh, okay.
2: But they are wider. You do have more leg room. So I don't know. I think it's a win. And then, like, your boarding is, I don't know how it is for everyone, but I get the ALP. Mm. So I get to, like, military boards before me. And special
5: and
2: assistance
5: family.
2: And
5: too,
2: family,
5: right?
2: But then I get to go on before group one
3: because you have the credit card. Basically?
2: I guess I don't know. Okay. I've always flown with Southwest because I had a companion pass for a while, so that was dope.
3: Those are insane.
2: So your friend or whoever you want, family member, gets to fly with you for free. So I'm working to getting that again. That's the only reason I haven't switched. But I also, like, the one I want to fly is Delta, but I feel like they're the most expensive. But it's one of the nicest.
3: Yeah, I never flown.
5: Don't fly American because the very back seat is the same like as all of them. Like, it's just
3: Have a first class, but it's just a little curtain that separates it.
2: But the seats are way nicer. They're almost like big recliners.
3: Thank you. Yes, they are.
4: I have seen them when I walk by.
2: The normal, the normal seats are not the best.
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22: Now seems as good a time as any to remind you, you don't always have to take healthy habits to the extreme. Not only are you unlikely to stick with something that's difficult, even if you can keep it up, it's probably going to be to the detriment of something else. And chances are that something else is more important. So if you're on a quest to improve your health, I promise the basics are going to take you much further. I'm talking about diet, try and be as plant-based as possible, exercise, meaning multiple rounds of cardio and strength training, and sleep. For most people, 7 to 9 hours a night. I'd like to think of these things as sort of a three-legged stool, right? If you're not doing any one of them, it's really hard to keep balanced with the others. The key here is you don't have to strive for perfection. Doing anything is going to be better than nothing. I'm Dr. Sanjay Gupta, helping you live a better life.
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10: As a parent, when you send your kid off to school in the morning, you know that they're going to be learning, they're going to be spending time with their friends. But new study out of UCSF found adolescents are spending an average of 70 minutes of their school day on their phones. Now, some kids will say they need their phones to help with schoolwork, but this study found that they were spending the vast majority of their screen time on TikTok, Instagram, and Snapchat, not really apps that you're going to be turning to for homework help. Now, the study's lead author said, "Don't blame kids for using their phones at school. Teach them how to resist them. Focus on what they'd get by putting them aside rather than what you're taking away. Explain how phones could hurt their academic performance, and also remind them of this. Nothing takes the place of real face-to-face friendships." I'm Dr. Sanjay Gupta, helping you live a better life.
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18: Across the country right now, at this very moment, there are probably arguments taking place about who's doing more of the housework, the homework, the shuttling of kids from this activity to that. It's true. By and large, women do more of this than men. But doesn't have to be that way. And if you and your spouse can level that playing field, it's going to make both of you and your kids happier. Psychologist Yelena Kecmanovic says this might be how you get there. As hard as it might be at first, try to think of your partner like a teammate, not an adversary. Learn how to do some of the chores your partner does to get a better understanding of how much effort something takes. And finally, take the time to acknowledge what the other person is doing, and every now and then, even express your appreciation. That'll go a long way. I'm Dr. Sanjay Gupta, helping you live a better life.
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0: I'm Joseph, calling from Tucson, originally from Venice.
1: All righty, who's it going out to?
0: This is going out to Anilsa Baez, soon to be Anilsa Duhan. I just wanted to know that I love her, and I know times might be hard right now, but we're going to get through it together, and it's going to be okay.
1: Beautiful, my brother. Hope times get better for you real, real soon. I appreciate you listening in Tucson tonight.
0: Thanks a lot, man. I appreciate your love, man. Hey, how come you don't ever give an oral expression out?
1: Say it again?
0: How come you don't ever give your oral expression out?
1: I'd be in trouble if I did.
0: All right, man.
1: I get some rocks thrown through my car windshield in the morning when I woke up.
0: Oh, shit.

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1: Hi, this is Rashe, and I am from Yucca Valley, California. I'm sending this oral expression out to Robert Thornburg. I just want him to know how much we love him. We don't ever stop thinking about him. We cannot wait until he's here at home with us.
2: 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Baby, we having a baby.
3: Hi, this is Angela. I'm calling from Aransas Pass, Texas. I want to send an oral expression out to my husband, my breath, the love of my life. John John, I miss you so much, and I'm just sitting here watching these days go by, waiting for you to come back home to us.
4: 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And I love him so much that I would want him so much to be reunited with me.
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1: Hi, this is Jessica from Nashville, Tennessee, and I would like to send an apology to the love of my life, Blue, in Litchfield, Kentucky. And I just wanted to say, Bae, I know it's been a really hard year, but I believe in us so much, and I'm so sorry, and we will get through this. I love you.
2: Hey, this is Rock from Patterson. This goes out to Carol. I love you, babe, and I'm sorry sometimes I get on your nerves.
3: Hi, my name is Sam Vasquez from Tucson, Arizona. This is going out to Diana Tafeni. I would just like to say I am very sorry for everything that we're going through. Please believe in me. I love you very much. God bless you. Baby, I am here for you 100%. I love you. Good night.
4: But I don't understand why. See, it's burning me to hold on to this. I know this is something I can.

0: You know, life is full of ups and downs, and we're going to be with you through it all, through the breakups, through the tough times, through the amazing new chapters of life, including a new significant other, a new husband or wife, and the kids and all of their moments. 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
1: Hello, my name is Kimberly. I want to send out an oral expression to my husband, Ray. I am in Yuma, Arizona, and it is his birthday today, so I want to wish him a happy birthday and let him know that I love him and I miss him so much, and I can't wait for him to be home.
2: Hi, my name is Brunetta, and I'm calling from Louisville, Kentucky. Just wanted to let my baby know that I miss him and I love him. Can't wait to see you again.
3: Hi, this is Suzanne Garcia from Vancouver, California. And I just want to tell my son, Isaiah Almaguer, that as we love him, we miss him, and we can't wait for him to get home.
4: I love you!
5: My name is Rachel from Frankfort, Delaware. Sending out an oral expression to my baby, Brian. Babe, I love you so much. I miss you. I can't wait till you come home so we can start our little family.
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0: Hi, I would like to make an oral expression, please.
1: Absolutely. What's your name and where are you calling from?
0: My name is Stephanie and I'm calling from Espanola, New Mexico.
1: Hi, Stephanie. And who's this going out to?
0: This is going out to Jose in Estancia, New Mexico.
1: All right. I want you to express yourself to Jose tonight. What would you like to tell him?
0: I would just like to tell him that there's not a day that I don't think of him and I don't miss him. And I'm praying for him and I can't wait for him to come home. Good night. Sweet dreams. I love you very much.

0: 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Anonymous, he does not want to be identified, but he's in Corona, California. For Renee in Pittsburgh, California, thank you for an incredible 20 years. And please know I've never taken any of them for granted. And you mean so much to me. From Hope in Houston, Texas, for DeMichael in Amarillo, I feel your absence more than I know how to explain. I miss you, and I can't wait for the day that I don't have to miss you anymore. 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And long-distance love from Danielle in Omaha, Nebraska. For Jose in Tucson, Arizona, says, I miss you so much, and I really hope we can be back together again soon. Annabelle to Jaime in Midland, Texas. We're going through a lot, but remember, I love you through it all. Good night to Crystal in Joshua Tree, California. For Kyrie in Imperial, California. Veronica's in Hollywood, California tonight. For Billy in Folsom, 93.5 K-Day. 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Richard and Erica are in Lansing, Michigan tonight. R-Dub at the Slow Jams Control Center headquarters tonight. 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
5: A better life with Dr. Sanjay Gupta.
6: Even for people who fall asleep easily, staying asleep can be difficult. You wake up, your mind starts to race, you can't turn those thoughts off. Sleep experts say there are a few things you can try. Cognitive shuffling. That's when you choose a random, impersonal, non-emotional word. Then for each letter of that word, think of as many words that begin with each letter as you can before moving on to the next one. It distracts your brain from stress. It also mimics the fragmented thought patterns that usually occur as you drift off to sleep. Sensory grounding is something else. That's when you work through things you can hear, feel, see, smell, or taste. That helps you to be in the moment instead of dwelling on the past or the future. Or just do a mental walkthrough of a place you know well. Familiar but neutral imagery that can calm the brain. I'm Dr. Sanjay Gupta, helping you live a better life.
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0: got a shout out to my husband that I lost in 2016. I know this sounds stupid, that I still miss him though.
1: Wait a minute. Stop for a quick second. That doesn't absolutely not sound even one iota of stupid. You lost your partner. First of all, completely, I'm with you and everyone's with you right now. So let's back up and tell me your name.
0: Thank you so much for saying that.
1: Take your time. No, of course. Take your time. You tell me your name when you get a chance, but you take your time. You cry all you need. Take a big breath. Whatever you need to do, we're just going to hang out tonight for a little bit.
0: My name is Sylvia.
1: Tell me about your husband. What's his name?
0: His name was John.
1: I want you to give me one of your favorite, I want you to give everybody one of your favorite memories with John. Tell us about it.
0: Everything about him was awesome. He did everything for me. I never knew what it was like to be loved till I met him.
1: Well, you know what? Nobody, and I know this doesn't make it really a lot better, but just remember that no one can ever take away those memories that you cherish with this man. You keep those memories in your heart every single day and night. When you lay down to sleep at night, those memories are right with you, and he's there right with you. And guess what? We're right here with you too, and we love you so much, and we're sending you so much love tonight.
0: Thanks so much. And even though people say it gets better with time and easier, it is true, but you still miss him every now and then. You still miss him, and I miss him so.

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1: Hi, this is Yolanda Martinez calling from Dalton, Texas. I just want to send out an oral expression to my baby, Enrique Guerrero. Hey, baby, I just want to let you know I'm thinking about you. I love you, baby, and have a good night.
2: Hi, this is Misha calling from Baltimore, Maryland. I want to send an oral expression to my husband, Ry, at Oakdale, Louisiana. I miss you, babe, and I love you so much. I'm sorry for everything.
3: 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Brother, I just wanted to let you know that no matter what, I'm still your sister, and I love you so very much.
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0: Well, thank you for that. 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

0: Stockton, tell me what Neo song this is right here. She got a
1: wrong thing. Is Miss Independent?
0: Miss Independent is correct. You're a winner.
1: Oh, my gosh. Are you serious?
0: Yes, you were checking out Neo and Akon live in concert.
1: I'm super excited. My kids are going to be like, no, you didn't win.
0: Yeah, you won. You're the winner today. Have you ever won anything before?
1: No, I haven't. 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

0: Hey, Gupta.
1: If you're looking to get stronger, you don't necessarily need a bunch of heavy weights to do that, at least not to start. Body weight workouts, when you do them the right way, can be really effective. Strength and conditioning specialist Dana Santis told us, with body weight training, you create progressive overload by changing joint angles, adding instability, or choosing more challenging variations of the same exercise. Two other factors driving progressive overload are time under tension and muscular fatigue. That means the amount of time your muscles are engaged during a movement, the slower the movement, the harder it will be until you reach the point where you can't do another rep with good form. You want to stop before you collapse. Also, remember this, pay attention to your breath. So important. Breathe out when you exert force. I'm Dr. Sanjay Gupta, helping you live a better life.

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15: If you're looking to get stronger, you don't necessarily need a bunch of heavy weights to do that, at least not to start. Body weight workouts, when you do them the right way, can be really effective. Strength and conditioning specialist Dana Santis told us, with body weight training, you create progressive overload by changing joint angles, adding instability, or choosing more challenging variations of the same exercise. Two other factors driving progressive overload are time under tension and muscular fatigue. That means the amount of time your muscles are engaged during a movement, the slower the movement, the harder it will be until you reach the point where you can't do another rep with good form. You want to stop before you collapse. Also, remember this, pay attention to your breath. So important. Breathe out when you exert force. I'm Dr. Sanjay Gupta, helping you live a better life.

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22: Back in 2019, I made a documentary for HBO called One Nation Under Stress. And what was true then is still true now. Money and financial problems are consistently ranked as the number one cause of stress in the United States. And a brand new study out of the Mayo Clinic found that worrying about money may age the heart even faster than traditional risk factors. Unlike an acute stressor, such as a short-term work deadline or a brief illness, financial strain is often chronic and ongoing. And because money affects so many aspects of daily life, financial stress can be difficult to escape. Even so, financial stress does not mean you're doomed. Just means you need to double down on the things you know are good for heart health: diet, exercise, sleep, and of course, not smoking. I'm Dr. Sanjay Gupta, helping you live a better life.
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1: 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Yeah, yeah.

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1: So we had a lot going on. How about this? Kehlani at the U.S. Tour stop of your choice. We also have Six Flags Discovery Kingdom tickets to give away. And the 7 a.m. jump off makes all happening real soon. Hang out. It's K-Win.
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0: To Lucas in the Morning. So Michael Jackson is breaking records with the biopic of Michael. I mean, it's setting standards. Nothing's even close. But he's breaking records in other areas too, Michael Jackson. I mean, he passed away in 2009, and he's still breaking records today. So we'll talk about that coming up at 6:30 on K-Win.
1: Don't answer the phone. It's another K-Win Carmen prank call.
2: Hello?
3: Hello, my name is Godman. May I please speak to Sean?
2: This is he.
3: Hi, Sean. I'm calling with the medical center. Yes, I'm in the wellness department, and I've been assigned your case. It says here that you have high blood pressure and are morbidly obese.
2: Yeah, I have high blood pressure, but yeah, not morbidly obese, no.
3: Well, how obese are you?
2: I'm obese, not obese.
3: Oh, well, I say tomato, you say tamale, like a dozen at a time.
2: But, it's on the record, so, you know, what am I going to do about it?
3: Oh, about being obese? Diet and exercise
2: it's
3: usually
2: obese.
3: Works.
2: It's obese,
3: you can
2: obese.
3: Go get a BBL, some liposuction, maybe a tapeworm. But other than that, really, I just wanted to make sure that you were taking the proper steps. But from the sound of it, it sounds like you don't take any steps.
2: Well, okay. All right. Was this something about, like, a bill or something? I don't need to be, you know.
3: No, who's Bill? Is Bill also overweight? Because if he is, I would tell him to do the... Hello?
2: Hello?
3: Hold on, this is Godman with... Medical Center, I believe we were disconnected?
2: No, I hung up on you. Listen, lady, I don't know who you are, but you might be a little overweight too, alright? I don't, for all I know, you
3: excuse
2: sound
3: me,
2: fat,
3: excuse
2: okay?
3: me, you never talk about a woman's weight.
2: Oh, no, I'm talking about your weight. You sound like a fat penguin.
3: A penguin? I'll have you know the penguin's the best dressed bird in the animal kingdom.
2: Oh, God.
3: Hello?
2: Hello?
3: Hold on, this is Scottman. Yes, sir, please. Calm down, okay? You have high blood pressure. I don't want to...
2: I know.
3: Yeah, I just want to make sure that you're going to be all right. Listen, please, okay?
2: I know,
3: just...
2: okay, yeah, I'm going to be fine, but you're going to keep calling me fat.
3: No, I'm not calling you. I'm not calling you that. I'm not saying that. Okay, sir, please, take a deep breath.
2: I'm not taking a deep breath.
3: That's why you have high blood pressure, see?
2: I'm not doing yoga with you over the phone, okay?
3: No, excuse me. We could never do yoga together because I do it in the nude.
2: No, that's disgusting.
3: It's not disgusting. And in fact, I think that you should do yoga by yourself. And namaste here. Stupid.
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12: We had a lot of emergency vehicles on scene of this crash in Lathrop. It was northbound Highway 5 at Lathrop Road. Now, it's in the final clearing stages, but what's really feeling it is a southbound direction. Southbound 5 now jamming up just past Roth Road, continuing on out to Lathrop Road. That's traffic. I'm Ron Servi.
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16: Back in 2019, I made a documentary for HBO called One Nation Under Stress. And what was true then is still true now. Money and financial problems are consistently ranked as the number one cause of stress in the United States. And a brand new study out of the Mayo Clinic found that worrying about money may age the heart even faster than traditional risk factors. Unlike an acute stressor, such as a short-term work deadline or a brief illness, financial strain is often chronic and ongoing. And because money affects so many aspects of daily life, financial stress can be difficult to escape. Even so, financial stress does not mean you're doomed. Just means you need to double down on the things you know are good for heart health. Diet, exercise, sleep, and of course, not smoking. I'm Dr. Sanjay Gupta, helping you live a better life.
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0: Okay, more records from Michael Jackson. I mean, he's making history with the biopic, but he's also making history on YouTube. 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That's a million plays in one day. Michael Jackson is still owning the world, and he passed away in 2009.
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0: 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It's Lucas in the Morning. 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

0: We had a lot of emergency vehicles on scene of this crash in Lathrop. It was northbound Highway 5 at Lathrop Road. Now, it's in the final clearing stages, but what's really feeling it is a southbound direction. Southbound 5 now jamming up just past Roth Road, continuing on out to Lathrop Road. That's traffic. I'm Ron Servi.
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11: 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Body weight workouts, when you do them the right way, can be really effective. Strength and conditioning specialist Dana Santis told us, with body weight training, you create progressive overload by changing joint angles, adding instability, or choosing more challenging variations of the same exercise. Two other factors driving progressive overload are time under tension and muscular fatigue. That means the amount of time your muscles are engaged during a movement, the slower the movement, the harder it will be until you reach the point where you can't do another rep with good form. You want to stop before you collapse. Also, remember this, pay attention to your breath. So important. Breathe out when you exert force. I'm Dr. Sanjay Gupta, helping you live a better life.
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0: Drake is taking shots at LeBron James with his new merch. I mean, Drake has new merch coming out. He debuted a controversial custom t-shirt at a recent brand event featuring a message that appears to take a dig at LeBron James. The shirt reads, "The only LeBron I rate is Juan," referencing the Spanish paddle player Juan LeBron. Now, the move suggests a rift between the once close friends, between Drake and LeBron James, who collaborated over a decade ago, but no longer, because LeBron did side with Kendrick Lamar in the beef.
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4: Well, it had been a northbound crash on Highway 5 in Lathrop that was really causing the early morning problems, but now there's a southbound crash. This is out here in the left-hand lane just before you get to Lathrop Road. Southbound 5 traffic now backed up to Matthews Road in French Camp. That's traffic. I'm Ron Servi.
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14: If you're looking to get stronger, you don't necessarily need a bunch of heavy weights to do that, at least not to start. 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Strength and conditioning specialist Dana Santis told us, with body weight training, you create progressive overload by changing joint angles, adding instability, or choosing more challenging variations of the same exercise. Two other factors driving progressive overload are time under tension and muscular fatigue. That means the amount of time your muscles are engaged during a movement, the slower the movement, the harder it will be until you reach the point where you can't do another rep with good form. You want to stop before you collapse. Also, remember this, pay attention to your breath. So important. Breathe out when you exert force. I'm Dr. Sanjay Gupta, helping you live a better life.
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0: Last week, last Friday, I stared death in the eyes. 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I'm going to get some miles in, so I'm running. And then there's this pickup truck, a huge one. So he hits the gas and guns it. And comes inches from hitting me. The tires screeched. And I yell, WTF! And look at the guy, and he's huge. And thankfully, he was reasonable, because I think he would have beat me up.
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1: Who you with?
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0: 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It's Lucas in the Morning. So I am really pumped up for this show. I mean, we have Neo playing with Akon. That is so cool, so dope. We're going to play that game, a little bit of a Neo or Akon song. That is going to happen coming up at 7:30 with your shot to win Neo and Akon tickets at the Shoreline from K-Win.
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2: Hello?
3: Hello, my name is Godman. May I please speak to Sean?
2: This is he.
3: Hi, Sean. I'm calling with the medical center. Yes, I'm in the wellness department, and I've been assigned your case. It says here that you have high blood pressure and are morbidly obese.
2: Yeah, I have high blood pressure, but yeah, not morbidly obese, no.
3: Well, how obese are you?
2: I'm obese, not obese.
3: Oh, well, I say tomato, you say tamale, like a dozen at a time.
2: But, it's on the record, so, you know, what am I going to do about it?
3: Oh, about being obese? Diet and exercise
2: it's
3: usually
2: obese.
3: Works.
2: It's obese,
3: you
2: not
3: can
2: obese.
3: Go get a BBL, some liposuction, maybe a tapeworm. But other than that, really, I just wanted to make sure that you were taking the proper steps. But from the sound of it, it sounds like you don't take any steps.
2: Well, okay. All right. Was this something about, like, a bill or something? I don't need to be, you know.
3: No, who's Bill? Is Bill also overweight? Because if he is, I would tell him to do the... Hello?
2: Hello?
3: Hold on, this is Scottyman with... Medical Center, I believe we were disconnected?
2: No, I hung up on you. Listen, lady, I don't know who you are, but you might be a little overweight too, right? I don't, for all I know, you
3: excuse
2: sound
3: me,
2: fat,
3: excuse
2: okay?
3: me, you never talk about a woman's weight.
2: Oh, no, I'm talking about your weight. You sound like a fat penguin.
3: A penguin? I'll have you know the penguin's the best dressed bird in the animal kingdom.
2: Oh, God.
3: Hello?
2: Hello?
3: Hold on, this is Scottyman. Yes, sir, please. Calm down, okay? You have high blood pressure. I don't want to...
2: I know.
3: Yeah, I just want to make sure that you're going to be all right. Listen, please, okay?
2: I
3: so just...
2: know, okay, yeah, I'm going to be fine, but you're going to keep calling me fat?
3: No, I'm not calling you. I'm not calling you that. Right. I'm not saying that. Okay, sir, please, take a deep breath.
2: I'm not taking a deep breath.
3: That's why you have high blood pressure,
2: I'm not doing yoga with you over the phone, okay?
3: No,
2: no.
3: Excuse me. We could never do yoga together because I do it in the nude.
2: No, that's disgusting.
3: It's not disgusting. And in fact, I think that you should do yoga by yourself. And namaste here. Stupid.
4: Yeah, check it out, man. It's your boy Akon.
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2: It started off with a problem northbound Highway 5 at Lathrop Road. That was cleared, but not before we had a crash southbound Highway 5 at Lathrop Road. That's in the final clearing stages, and now it looks like we have a brand new crash northbound Highway 5 at Lathrop Road. Northbound traffic backed up to East Louise Avenue. That's traffic. I'm Ron Servi.
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0: 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It is Lucas in the morning. And yes, Akon and Neo live at the Shoreline August 19th. We have your free tickets right now to play a little game. It's a game where I play a little clip of, today it's an Akon song, a little clip of an Akon song. You just have to tell me the name of the song. If you guess it correctly, you win. Now, this Akon song is from 2007, 2008-ish. It's a huge hit for him. Check it out. Tell me what Akon song this is right here. 209-951-5946. What song by Akon is that? What song by Akon is this? 209-951-5946. Caller 10 with the correct answer wins. 209-951-5946. Tell me what song this is right here.
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0: 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It is Lucas in the morning. So we have Neo and Akon tickets going to give away right now. A little game. We play a little clip of a Neo or Akon song. Today it's an Akon song. And you have to guess the name of the song. If you guess it correctly, you win. Good morning, K-Win. Who's this?
1: This is Vanna.
0: Vanna, how you doing this morning?
1: Good. How are you doing?
0: I'm doing great. But listen carefully and tell me what song this is right here by Akon. I don't wanna see us
1: together. Don't matter.
0: Don't matter is correct. You're a winner.
1: Hey, let's go.
0: Yes, yeah. We're going to hook it up with Neo and Akon tickets August 19th at the Shoreline.
1: Yes, sir. Thank you, K-Win. K-Win presents
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3: Well, we had several problems in Lathrop this morning, but other than that, it's been a pretty light Friday morning commute. Right now, we're looking at lighter than usual traffic through Tracy, although 205 does slow down around Mountain House Parkway, mostly sluggish from there, heading out to 580, then over the Altamont Pass. That's traffic. I'm Ron Servi.
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2: Back in 2019, I made a documentary for HBO called One Nation Under Stress. And what was true then is still true now. Money and financial problems are consistently ranked as the number one cause of stress in the United States. And a brand new study out of the Mayo Clinic found that worrying about money may age the heart even faster than traditional risk factors. Unlike an acute stressor, such as a short-term work deadline or a brief illness, financial strain is often chronic and ongoing. And because money affects so many aspects of daily life, financial stress can be difficult to escape. Even so, financial stress does not mean you're doomed. It just means you need to double down on the things you know are good for heart health: diet, exercise, sleep, and of course, not smoking. I'm Dr. Sanjay Gupta, helping you live a better life.
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0: 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It is Lucas in the Morning. So Kehlani is taking over the nation with the Kehlani World Tour. 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
4: Well, we had several problems in Lathrop this morning, but other than that, it's been a pretty light Friday morning commute. Right now, we're looking at lighter than usual traffic through Tracy, although 205 does slow down around Mountain House Parkway, mostly sluggish from there, heading out to 580, then over the Altamont Pass. That's traffic. I'm Ron Servey.
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0: Last week, last Friday, I stared death in the eyes, and I won. 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And then there's this pickup truck, a huge one. So he hits the gas and guns it and comes inches from hitting me. The tires screeched. And I yell, WTF, and look at the guy, and he's huge. And thankfully, he was reasonable because I think he would have beat me up.
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16: 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I'm Dr. Sanjay Gupta, helping you live a better life.
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0: amazing. I mean, you had the versus battle, and it was Compton rappers YG in the game. They faced off in Compton Forever, the West Coast Special versus event. It was last night. Fans streamed the event, and it was on Apple Music, and it was legendary. Game even shouted out Drake. I mean, they shouted out Kendrick Lamar a bunch of times, you know, because it was in Compton and everything, but the Game did shout out Drake during the versus battle. But YG versus the Game, and I think YG won.
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0: feature, you could win. So what I need you to do is text me your name, the city you're texting from, and the correct answer of what two rappers were in a versus battle last night in Compton. Which two rappers were in a versus battle last night in Compton? Give me those two rappers' names, your name, and the city you're texting from. And one lucky winner will get four tickets to Six Flags Discovery Kingdom. Again, what two rappers were in a versus battle in Compton last night? Text me the answer now.
1: Getting you up in the morning.
2: Yeah.
3: Wake up.
4: Waking up with Lucas in the morning.

0: texting trivia.
1: Yes, it's a game where I ask a trivia question and you have to text me the answer to 209-951-5946. And I pick one lucky winner out of all the correct guesses and call them back and give them a prize. Today it's Six Flags Discovery Kingdom tickets. Let's see here. It's pick a winner. Okay, let's get them on the phone.
2: Hello?
1: Hi, is this Lily?
2: Yes.
1: What's going on this morning? It's Lucas from Kaywin.
2: Hi, doing good.
1: Okay, where are you going?
2: I'm on my way to work.
1: Oh, where do you work?
2: I work at a grooming daycare boarding facility that's attached to a vet in Epsilon.
1: Oh, wow. Wow. That sounds like a very important job.
2: Yeah.
1: Well, I know that you know the answer. I'm looking at it right now. What two rappers were in the versus battle in Compton last night?
2: YG in the game.
1: You're a winner!
2: Hey.
1: Yes, we are going to hook it up with Six Flags Discovery Kingdom tickets for you.
2: Awesome.
1: Who do you think won the battle, YG or the game?
2: Oh, definitely YG.
1: Yeah, YG killed it. The game was kind of whack, actually, I thought.
2: Yeah, YG definitely has some West Coast hitters.
1: Yeah, absolutely. Well, congratulations. You're getting the hookup. A perfect way to start off your weekend.
2: Thank you so much.
0: Don't answer the phone. It's another Kaywin Carmen prank call.
3: Hello?
4: Hello, my name is Scott. May I please speak to Sean?
3: This is he.
4: Hi, Sean. I'm calling with the medical center. Yes, I'm in the wellness department, and I've been assigned to your case. It says here that you have high blood pressure and are morbidly obese.
3: Yeah, I have high blood pressure, but yeah, not morbidly obese, no.
4: Well, how obese are you?
3: I'm obese, not obese.
4: Oh, well, I say tomato, you say tamale, like a dozen at a time.
3: But, it's on the record. What am I going to do about it?
4: Oh, about being obese? Diet and exercise
3: it's
4: usually
3: obese.
4: Works.
3: It's obese,
4: you can
3: obese.
4: Go get a BBL, some liposuction, maybe a tapeworm. But other than that, really, I just wanted to make sure that you were taking the proper steps. But from the sound of it, it sounds like you don't take any steps.
3: Oh, okay. Was this something about, like, a bill or something? I don't need to be, you know.
4: No, who's Bill? Is Bill also overweight? Because if he is, I would tell him to do the... Hello?
3: Hello?
4: Hello, this is Scottman with Medical Center. I believe we were disconnected.
3: No, I hung up on you. Listen, lady, I don't know who you are, but you might be a little overweight too, right? I don't, for all I know, you
4: excuse
3: sound
4: Excuse me,
3: fat,
4: excuse
3: okay?
4: me, you never talk about a woman's weight.
3: Oh, no, I'm talking about your weight. You sound like a fat penguin.
4: A penguin? I'll have you know the penguin's the best dressed bird in the animal kingdom.
3: Oh, God.
4: Hello?
3: Hello?
4: Hold on, this is Scottman. Yes, sir, please. Calm down, okay? You have high blood pressure. I don't want to...
3: I know.
4: Yeah, I just want to make sure that you're going to be all right. Listen, please, okay?
3: I know.
4: Just...
3: Okay, yeah, I'm going to be fine, but you're going to keep calling me fat.
4: No, I'm not calling you. I'm not calling you that. I'm not saying that. Okay, sir, please, take a deep breath.
3: I'm not taking a deep breath.
4: That's why you have high blood pressure, see?
3: I'm not doing yoga with you over the phone, okay?
4: No, excuse me. We could never do yoga together because I do it in the nude.
3: No, that's disgusting.
4: It's not disgusting. And in fact, I think that you should do yoga by yourself. And namaste here. Stupid.
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2: Northbound 99 traffic. No. Northbound 99 looking great through Ripon. In fact, both 5 and 99 are at the limit now getting through Stockton. Still fighting it in Tracy, but mostly sluggish out here. Westbound 205 beginning at Mountain House Parkway, continuing on to 580 and over the Altamont Pass. That's traffic. I'm Ron Servey.
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1: 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Just play the game one way. You hit a ball in the gap, run. 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

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It's Lucas in the Morning. So is Drake throwing crazy shade at LeBron with a t-shirt? Yeah, kind of. We'll talk about that coming up at 8:40 on K-Win.

So I was just about to talk about Drake taking some shots at LeBron, and then the breaking news happens with LeBron, and LeBron is going to the Philadelphia 76ers. This is a shocker. I thought maybe Golden State, I thought Cleveland, Miami, but LeBron James is now officially a Philadelphia 76er. That's crazy. I almost feel like I'm being trolled. The Sixers? LeBron's going to the Sixers? Well, anyway, Drake has a t-shirt bashing LeBron, which, you know, the Toronto Raptors and the 76ers kind of have a rivalry going on, so they're probably going to make Drake hate LeBron even more. But Drake debuted a controversial custom t-shirt at a recent brand event featuring a message that appears to be a fake dig, appears to take a dig at LeBron James. The shirt reads, "The only LeBron I rate is Juan." And that's Juan LeBron, the paddle player from Mexico, the Spanish paddle player. So, yeah, so that there's...

0: 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It is so crazy to me.
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0: 5 and 99 are at the limit now getting through Stockton. Still fighting it in Tracy, but mostly sluggish out here. Westbound 205 beginning at Mountain House Parkway, continuing on to 580 and over the Altamont Pass. That's traffic. I'm Ron Servi.
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8: Even for people who fall asleep easily, staying asleep can be difficult. You wake up, your mind starts to race, you can't turn those thoughts off. Sleep experts say there are a few things you can try. Cognitive shuffling. That's when you choose a random, impersonal, non-emotional word. Then for each letter of that word, think of as many words that begin with each letter as you can before moving on to the next one. It distracts your brain from stress. It also mimics the fragmented thought patterns that usually occur as you drift off to sleep. Sensory grounding is something else. That's when you work through things you can hear, feel, see, smell, or taste. That helps you to be in the moment instead of dwelling on the past or the future, or just do a mental walkthrough of a place you know well. Familiar but neutral imagery that can calm the brain. I'm Dr. Sanjay Gupta, helping you live a better life.
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4: The Friday morning commute is really clearing up nicely. We have no troubles. Northbound 99 heading through Ripon up into Manteca. 5 and 99 just floating through Stockton. And even in Tracy, no delays along 205 heading for 580. 580 just a bit sluggish, passing over the Altamont Pass. That's traffic. I'm Ron Servi.
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18: 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I'm Dr. Sanjay Gupta, helping you live a better life.
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0: 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It's Lucas in the Morning. I still can't believe it. LeBron has signed with the Philadelphia 76ers. It's insane. I didn't see that coming. I thought it was going to be the Golden State Warriors, the Cleveland Cavaliers, or the Miami Heat. In fact, I was banking on the Miami Heat. That's what I really thought. That's where I predicted he was going to go. But this is out of the woods. Like, I did not see Philadelphia. So next season, we can see LeBron in a Philadelphia 76ers uniform, and he signed for 2 seasons.
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1: Hello?
2: Hello, my name is Godman. May I please speak to Sean?
1: This is he.
2: Hi, Sean. I'm calling with the medical center. Yes, I'm in the wellness department, and I've been assigned to your case. It says here that you have high blood pressure and are morbidly obese.
1: Yeah, I have high blood pressure, but yeah, not morbidly obese, no.
2: Well, how obese are you?
1: I'm obese, not obese.
2: Oh, well, I say tomato, you say tamale, like a dozen at a time.
1: But, it's on the record, so, you know, what am I going to do about it?
2: Oh, about being obese? Diet and exercise
1: it's
2: usually
1: obese.
2: Works.
1: It's obese,
2: you
1: not
2: can
1: obese.
2: Go get a BBL, some liposuction, maybe a tapeworm. But other than that, really, I just wanted to make sure that you were taking the proper steps. But from the sound of it, it sounds like you don't take any steps.
1: Oh, okay. Was this something about, like, a bill or something? I don't need to be, you know.
2: No, who's Bill? Is Bill also overweight? Because if he is, I would tell him to do the... Hello?
1: Hello?
2: Hello, this is Scottman with... Medical Center, I believe we were disconnected.
1: No, I hung up on you. Listen, lady, I don't know who you are, but you might be a little overweight too, right? I don't, for all I know, you
2: excuse
1: sound
2: Excuse me,
1: fat,
2: excuse
1: okay?
2: me, you never talk about a woman's weight.
1: Oh, no, I'm talking about your weight. You sound like a fat penguin.
2: A penguin? I'll have you know the penguin's the best dressed bird in the animal kingdom.
1: Oh, God.
2: Hello?
1: Hello?
2: Hold on, this is Scottman. Yes, sir, please. Calm down, okay? You have high blood pressure. I don't want to...
1: I know.
2: Yeah, I just want to make sure that you're going to be all right. Listen, please, okay?
1: So I
2: just...
1: know, okay, yeah. I'm going to be fine, but you're going to keep calling me fat.
2: No, I'm not calling you. I'm not calling you that. Right. I'm not saying that. Okay, sir, please, take a deep breath.
1: I'm not taking a deep breath.
2: That's why you have high blood pressure, see?
1: I'm not doing yoga with you over the phone, okay?
2: No. Excuse me. We could never do yoga together because I do it in the nude.
1: No, that's disgusting.
2: No, it's not disgusting. And in fact, I think that you should do yoga by yourself. And namaste here. Stupid.
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2: Good news coming up out of Modesto. Northbound 99 just zipping through, ripping up into Manteca. 5 and 99 both looking good through Stockton. Even in Tracy, the news is good. No delays on 205 heading for 580. 580 just sluggish heading over the Altamont Pass. That's traffic. I'm Ron Servi.
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8: A better life with Dr. Sanjay Gupta.
9: 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Strength and conditioning specialist Dana Santis told us, with body weight training, you create progressive overload by changing joint angles, adding instability, or choosing more challenging variations of the same exercise. Two other factors driving progressive overload are time under tension and muscular fatigue. That means the amount of time your muscles are engaged during a movement, the slower the movement, the harder it will be until you reach the point where you can't do another rep with good form. You want to stop before you collapse. Also, remember this, pay attention to your breath. So important. Breathe out when you exert force. I'm Dr. Sanjay Gupta. 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

0: 3K win. It is a Lucas in the Morning. So Drake has a t-shirt that's bashing LeBron James, and now LeBron James signed with the Philadelphia 76ers for 2 seasons. It's going to be an interesting basketball season next year, isn't it? 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
1: Good news coming up out of Modesto. Northbound 99 just zipping through, ripping up into Manteca. 5 and 99 both looking good through Stockton. Even in Tracy, the news is good. No delays on 205 heading for 580. 580 just sluggish heading over the Altamont Pass. That's traffic. I'm Ron Servey.
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16: As a parent, when you send your kid off to school in the morning, you know that they're going to be learning, they're going to be spending time with their friends. But a new study out of UCSF found adolescents are spending an average of 70 minutes of their school day on their phones. Now, some kids will say they need their phones to help with schoolwork, but this study found that they were spending the vast majority of their screen time on TikTok, Instagram, and Snapchat. Not really apps that you're going to be turning to for homework help. Now, the study's lead author said, don't blame kids for using their phones at school. Teach them how to resist them. Focus on what they'd get by putting them aside rather than what you're taking away. Explain how phones could hurt their academic performance and also remind them of this. Nothing takes the place of real face-to-face friendships. I'm Dr. Sanjay Gupta, helping you live a better life.
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0: 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It is Lucas in the morning. 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
3: Good news coming up out of Modesto. Northbound 99 just zipping through, ripping up into Manteca. 5 and 99 both looking good through Stockton. Even in Tracy, the news is good. No delays on 205 heading for 580. 580 just sluggish heading over the Altamont Pass. That's traffic. I'm Ron Servi.
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12: Even for people who fall asleep easily, staying asleep can be difficult. You wake up, your mind starts to race, you can't turn those thoughts off. Sleep experts say there are a few things you can try. Cognitive shuffling. That's when you choose a random, impersonal, non-emotional word. Then for each letter of that word, think of as many words that begin with each letter as you can before moving on to the next one. It distracts your brain from stress. It also mimics the fragmented thought patterns that usually occur as you drift off to sleep. Sensory grounding is something else. That's when you work through things you can hear, feel, see, smell, or taste. That helps you to be in the moment instead of dwelling on the past or the future. Or just do a mental walkthrough of a place you know well. Familiar but neutral imagery that can calm the brain. I'm Dr. Sanjay Gupta, helping you live a better life.

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0: 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Good morning, everyday. Happy Friday. How's it going? It's finally the weekend. I feel like this week went by a little faster than normal, so I'm appreciating that. 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
18: Across the country right now, at this very moment, there are probably arguments taking place about who's doing more of the housework, the homework, the shuttling of kids from this activity to that. It's true. By and large, women do more of this than men. But doesn't have to be that way. And if you and your spouse can level that playing field, it's going to make both of you and your kids happier. Psychologist Yelena Kecmanovic says, this might be how you get there. As hard as it might be at first, try to think of your partner like a teammate, not an adversary. Learn how to do some of the chores your partner does to get a better understanding of how much effort something takes. And finally, take the time to acknowledge what the other person is doing. And every now and then, even express your appreciation. That'll go a long way. I'm Dr. Sanjay Gupta, helping you live a better life.
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0: 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Yeah, I'm going to go out, going to get some miles in, so I'm running, and then there's this pickup truck, a huge one, so he hits the gas and guns it, and comes inches from hitting me, the tires screeched, and I yell, WTF, and look at the guy, and he's huge, and thankfully he was reasonable, because I think he would have beat me up.
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14: As a parent, when you send your kid off to school in the morning, you know that they're going to be learning, they're going to be spending time with their friends, but new study out of UCSF found adolescents are spending an average of 70 minutes of their school day on their phones. Now, some kids will say they need their phones to help with schoolwork, but this study found that they were spending the vast majority of their screen time on TikTok, Instagram, and Snapchat, not really apps that you're going to be turning to for homework help. Now, the study's lead author said, "Don't blame kids for using their phones at school. Teach them how to resist them. Focus on what they'd get by putting them aside rather than what you're taking away. Explain how phones could hurt their academic performance, and also remind them of this. Nothing takes the place of real face-to-face friendships." I'm Dr. Sanjay Gupta, helping you live a better life.
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11: Back in 2019, I made a documentary for HBO called One Nation Under Stress. And what was true then is still true now. Money and financial problems are consistently ranked as the number one cause of stress in the United States. And a brand new study out of the Mayo Clinic found that worrying about money may age the heart even faster than traditional risk factors. Unlike an acute stressor, such as a short-term work deadline or a brief illness, financial strain is often chronic and ongoing. And because money affects so many aspects of daily life, financial stress can be difficult to escape. Even so, financial stress does not mean you're doomed. Just means you need to double down on the things you know are good for heart health. Diet, exercise, sleep, and of course not smoking. I'm Dr. Sanjay Gupta, helping you live a better life.
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6: We've all been there, in a boring meeting, a long lecture, struggling to stay awake. No matter how hard you try, you nod off, and that is never a good look. Aside from the obvious, making sure you're getting enough sleep, there are a couple quick pick-me-ups that experts recommend before you take your seat. If you have time, you might try to squeeze in a quick nap, just a couple minutes even. That can increase your alertness. Or try to pop outside for a quick walk, get your blood and your hormones pumping, splash some cold water on your face, or grab a cup of coffee, obviously. If you're not a caffeine drinker, even just taking small sips of water throughout your meeting could be enough to keep you awake. Of course, you could also make a point to engage in the meeting. You're not likely to fall asleep while you're actually talking. I'm Dr. Sanjay Gupta, helping you live a better life.

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1: 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Just play the game one way. You hit a ball in the gap, run. 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
3: A Better Life with Dr. Sanjay Gupta.
4: I read this interesting story the other day, which was written by a colleague of mine, about why so-called, quote, admin nights are the new book club for busy adults. Now, I learned this is a term coined by journalist Chris Collin, who wrote about this life hack in the Wall Street Journal. An admin night is when people come together for a night, a fun night, while holding one another accountable to an assignment. The ones usually considered back burner tasks, the ones that you've been putting off. The person you choose to do an admin night with matters a lot because that's your accountability partner. That's what one person told us. People love the social aspect because it can bring these boring tasks to light, make them feel more fun, and where you go matters as well. You need to have enough space and hopefully not too many distractions. And again, don't forget to leave some time for fun. I'm Dr. Sanjay Gupta, helping you live a better life.
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9: 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And comes inches from hitting me, the tires screeched. 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
6: We've all been there, in a boring meeting, a long lecture, struggling to stay awake. 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Aside from the obvious, making sure you're getting enough sleep, there are a couple quick pick-me-ups that experts recommend before you take your seat. If you have time, you might try to squeeze in a quick nap, just a couple minutes even. That can increase your alertness. Or try to pop outside for a quick walk, get your blood and your hormones pumping, splash some cold water on your face, or grab a cup of coffee, obviously. If you're not a caffeine drinker, even just taking small sips of water throughout your meeting could be enough to keep you awake. Of course, you could also make a point to engage in the meeting. You're not likely to fall asleep while you're actually talking. I'm Dr. Sanjay Gupta, helping you live a better life.
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14: A better life with Dr. Sanjay Gupta.
15: As a parent, when you send your kid off to school in the morning, you know that they're going to be learning, they're going to be spending time with their friends. But a new study out of UCSF found adolescents are spending an average of 70 minutes of their school day on their phones. Now, some kids will say they need their phones to help with schoolwork, but this study found that they were spending the vast majority of their screen time on TikTok, Instagram, and Snapchat. Not really apps that you're going to be turning to for homework help. Now, the study's lead author said, don't blame kids for using their phones at school. Teach them how to resist them. Focus on what they'd get by putting them aside rather than what you're taking away. Explain how phones could hurt their academic performance, and also remind them of this. Nothing takes the place of real face-to-face friendships. I'm Dr. Sanjay Gupta, helping you live a better life.
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24: 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Cognitive shuffling. That's when you choose a random, impersonal, non-emotional word. Then for each letter of that word, think of as many words that begin with each letter as you can before moving on to the next one. It distracts your brain from stress. It also mimics the fragmented thought patterns that usually occur as you drift off to sleep. Sensory grounding is something else. That's when you work through things you can hear, feel, see, smell, or taste. That helps you to be in the moment instead of dwelling on the past or the future. Or just do a mental walkthrough of a place you know well. Familiar but neutral imagery that can calm the brain. I'm Dr. Sanjay Gupta, helping you live a better life.
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Happy Friday, Louis Cruz. Coming up in the 4 o'clock today, we're going to get you qualified for this flyaway to go see Kehlani. Stay close, man. 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
16: Even for people who fall asleep easily, staying asleep can be difficult. You wake up, your mind starts to race, you can't turn those thoughts off. Sleep experts say there are a few things you can try. Cognitive shuffling. That's when you choose a random, impersonal, non-emotional word. Then for each letter of that word, think of as many words that begin with each letter as you can before moving on to the next one. It distracts your brain from stress. It also mimics the fragmented thought patterns that usually occur as you drift off to sleep. Sensory grounding is something else. That's when you work through things you can hear, feel, see, smell, or taste. That helps you to be in the moment instead of dwelling on the past or the future. Or just do a mental walkthrough of a place you know well. Familiar but neutral imagery that can calm the brain. I'm Dr. Sanjay Gupta, helping you live a better life.

If you missed out this week on those tickets to see Neo and Akon, Shoreline Amphitheater, August 19th, we're not done. Yeah, we got more tickets to give away. It will continue next week with Lucas in the Morning. So be listening to score those tickets, man. 97.7 and 98.3 K-Win. 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
14: 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I'm Dr. Sanjay Gupta, helping you live a better life.
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13: Back in 2019, I made a documentary for HBO called One Nation Under Stress. And what was true then is still true now. Money and financial problems are consistently ranked as the number one cause of stress in the United States. And a brand new study out of the Mayo Clinic found that worrying about money may age the heart even faster than traditional risk factors. Unlike an acute stressor, such as a short-term work deadline or a brief illness, financial strain is often chronic and ongoing. And because money affects so many aspects of daily life, financial stress can be difficult to escape. Even so, financial stress does not mean you're doomed. Just means you need to double down on the things you know are good for heart health. Diet, exercise, sleep, and of course, not smoking. I'm Dr. Sanjay Gupta, helping you live a better life.
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8: A better life with Dr. Sanjay Gupta.
9: If you're looking to get stronger, you don't necessarily need a bunch of heavy weights to do that, at least not to start. Body weight workouts, when you do them the right way, can be really effective. Strength and conditioning specialist Dana Santis told us, with body weight training, you create progressive overload by changing joint angles, adding instability, or choosing more challenging variations of the same exercise. Two other factors driving progressive overload are time under tension and muscular fatigue. That means the amount of time your muscles are engaged during a movement, the slower the movement, the harder it will be until you reach the point where you can't do another rep with good form. You want to stop before you collapse. Also, remember this, pay attention to your breath. So important. Breathe out when you exert force. I'm Dr. Sanjay Gupta, helping you live a better life.
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11: Now seems as good a time as any to remind you, you don't always have to take healthy habits to the extreme. Not only are you unlikely to stick with something that's difficult, even if you can keep it up, it's probably going to be to the detriment of something else. And chances are that something else is more important. So if you're on a quest to improve your health, I promise the basics are going to take you much further. I'm talking about diet, try and be as plant-based as possible, exercise, meaning multiple rounds of cardio and strength training, and sleep. For most people, 7 to 9 hours a night. I'd like to think of these things as sort of a three-legged stool, right? If you're not doing any one of them, it's really hard to keep balanced with the others. The key here is you don't have to strive for perfection. Doing anything is going to be better than nothing. I'm Dr. Sanjay Gupta, helping you live a better life.
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Yep, still my favorite track on the radio right now, man. 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Isaiah Rashad and Same Stuff. Although, I got to say, that Future track, California Girls, is pretty good, too, man. 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